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1: 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A freak like me just needs infinity.

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1: Prozac for the symptomatic relief of depressive, obsessive, compulsive illness, side effects, anxiety and insomnia, mania, hypomania, seizures, hypokalemia, dry mouth, excessive sweating, restlessness, suicide, Prozac.

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0: From father to son.
1: To son.
0: From generation to generation.
1: To generation.
0: We keep the secret. Legends.
1: Legends.
0: We are legends.

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